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Rockin' the Joe, Joetown 107.5. Well, good evening, everybody. Welcome to Monday night. Hope you had a good work day or just a good day out by the pool. That's even better. Here's Steve Winwood.

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0: the greatest hits of all time. Jotown 107.5. A classic from Bon Jovi. They just performed that song last night at Madison Square Garden. They're doing a little bit of a residency there. They got the night off tonight, but they're hitting the stage again tomorrow. And supposedly, John Bon Jovi's voice all back together, all sounding perfect. You might remember he had to have some vocal surgery, and then he went through some physical therapy. It's all back and well, and they're going to do the rest of the couple more weeks there at Madison Square Garden, and they go across the pond. They're doing some shows at Wembley Stadium, and if that goes well, they might be doing a tour. Yeah, maybe coming to our neck of the woods. How nice would that be? Coming up next, a little Walking on Sunshine, one of my favorites from Katrina and the Waves.
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2: Pretty clear out there as the night goes on. The overnight low at 65 degrees, and we're leaping up to the low 90s by later on Tuesday with some sun. Dry weather coming our way for Wednesday. Looks like for Thursday, too, and even for Friday. At our highs during this time, right around 90 to 95. We're into the mid to upper 90s for the weekend. I'm meteorologist Jennifer Naramore.
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0: Jotown 107.5, 80s, 90s, and more. Classic there from Guns N' Roses. So they are out on tour, and next month they're going to be in our neck of the woods. St. Louis, August 16th, Kansas City, August 19th, and then Ridgedale, Missouri on September 12th. Now the big question is, do you get the next day off from work? I say yes. Go ahead and ask for the day off. There's a good chance the concert's not going to start on time, but it'll be worth the wait, and you'll be so tired the next day. Yeah, at least take the next morning off. Up next, we've got Fleetwood Mac, UB40, even a one-hit wonder from Matthew Wilder.
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0: Rockin' the Joe, Joetown 107.5. A one-hit wonder there from Matthew Wilder on National Beans and Franks Day. Yes, we're having a holiday today. If you haven't had supper yet, open up a can of beans and franks, or, you know what, make your own. Yep, even better if you make your own. So beans and franks kind of started during the Civil War. It was the first canned convenience food, so it was easy to get to the troops, and it was cheap. So that was a big plus. And then popular again during World War II. Now, at this point, they started adding hot dogs to the beans during the campouts. Well, they weren't really campouts, but at camp with the troops. And then in pop culture, if you've read your Jack Kerouac On the Road, you know that, yeah, they warmed up cans of Frank and beans over the campfires in the stoves or in the hotel rooms. Now, if you really want to make your beans and Franks taste good, whether you're doing it from the can or you're making your own, I say step it up a notch. Don't put the hot dog in. Put in some summer sausage or put in some kind of sausage instead. It'll be better. And then with the baked beans, add the brown sugar and the mustard. Some people put in a little grape jelly and let that kind of all marinate for a while. It'll be delicious. Up next, you two and Rockwell.
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The greatest hits of all time. Jotown 107.5. Well, good evening, everybody. Welcome to Monday night, just getting that work week started. Hey, are you laying out your clothes for tomorrow? What you're going to wear to work? Well, if you're a nudist, don't put anything out because tomorrow is National Nudist Day. Yeah, if you go to work that way, you're going to get a lot of looks, a lot of stares, and a guaranteed HR meeting. I would count on that. Here's Tears for Fears.

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Join us every Wednesday. We're going to be digging deep into our Jotown music library, looking for those songs that make you say, wowza. And then we're going to play them all day long on Wednesday. 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

0: Jotown 107.5, 80s, 90s, and more. A little music from Simple Minds. Good evening, everybody. I'm Chris Taylor. Thank you so much for hanging out with me tonight. Now, coming up next, we've got a classic from Night Ranger. Yes, Sister Christian, that's the one. Now, Night Ranger, they're actually out on tour. And coming up on Saturday, they're going to be in St. Louis. And then they've also got a show in Kansas City. That one's in September, September 19th. We've got Night Ranger and the weather forecast up next.
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2: Pretty clear out there as the night goes on. The overnight low at 65 degrees, and we're leaping up to the low 90s by later on Tuesday with some sun. Dry weather coming our way for Wednesday. Looks like for Thursday, too, and even for Friday. At our highs during this time, right around 90 to 95. We're into the mid to upper 90s for the weekend. I'm meteorologist Jennifer Naramore.
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From 1987, that is Aerosmith and Dude Looks Like a Lady. Now, that song was actually inspired by Vince Neil of Motley Crue. Now, keep in mind, this is the 80s. Vince was very slim, had very long hair. And from the back, Steven Tyler thought Vince was a woman. And then Vince turned around and was like, oh, nope, nope, nope, that's not it. Nope.

0: So that is what actually inspired that song. Now, here's a little tip, though, for all you people that out there that want to be drummers, you know, for 50 years, like Joey Kramer has been for Aerosmith. Well, Joey was just in an interview recently, and he says he's been loving his time behind the drums for over 50 years. But just a warning, drumming for that long, bad on the back. Yeah, he's telling young drummers, take care of your back, stretch out, do all those things. Poor Joey's had to do several back surgeries and physical therapy and all those kinds of things. But he said, of course, he wouldn't trade any of that for being the drummer for Aerosmith. But yes, if you have a career aspirations of being a drummer for any band, for any amount of time, you got to stretch it. Stretch out. Get all loosened up before you do all that drumming for a couple hours every night. Up next, Cyndi Lauper and the Backstreet Boys.
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0: 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Do you want to see the Backstreet Boys this summer?
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The greatest hits of all time. Jotown 107.5. A classic from Kenny Loggins. And before that, the Backstreet Boys. Now, the Backstreet Boys, they are back and they're doing a residency in Las Vegas. If you want to see them, they're going to be at the Sphere in Las Vegas for most of July and most of August. And they've done this before and they put on quite the show. So if you are a Backstreet Boys fan, I'd be looking to see if you can get some cheap flights to Vegas. And if that doesn't work out for you, well, how about Germany? Because when they're done in Vegas, they are packing up all their matching outfits and they are heading over to Germany.

0: for September and August. They're doing a residency in Dusseldorf, Germany, at one of their big arenas there. Up next, Toto and a classic from the late Bonnie Tyler.
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80s, 90s, and more. Jotown 107.5. Well, good evening, everybody. I'm Chris Taylor. We're going to time travel back to 1980. Now, this Blondie song is actually a cover. The first version came out in 1967. It was a reggae song performed by the group The Paragons. And then Blondie heard it and said, you know what? We got to do that song. They released it in 1980. Here's The Tide Is High.

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Join us every Wednesday. We're going to be digging deep into our Jotown music library, looking for those songs that make you say wowza, and then we're going to play them all day long on Wednesday. 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
1: An 80s classic from A Flock of Seagulls. Now, A Flock of Seagulls, they're still out there. They're making new music and they're touring. Not still rocking that hairdo, though. That stayed back in the 80s. But yeah, they're doing a lot of those lost 80s live tours, the nostalgic tours. So nothing right now in our area, but I will keep my eyes open for that one. Coming up next, we've got Heart, Dead or Alive, and an update on the weather forecast.
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3: Pretty clear out there as the night goes on. The overnight low at 65 degrees, and we're leaping up to the low 90s by later on Tuesday with some sun. Dry weather coming our way for Wednesday. Looks like for Thursday, too, and even for Friday. At our highs during this time, right around 90 to 95. We're into the mid to upper 90s for the weekend. I'm meteorologist Jennifer Naramore.
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0: The greatest hits of all time. Jotown 107.5, a classic from John Mellencamp. John Mellencamp, right now, this very moment, is on stage at the Morton Amphitheater in Kansas City. Yeah, he's still doing his songs up there. And hopefully you're there. But if you're one of those people that didn't get to go to the show, like me, and you want to enjoy some John Mellencamp, how about pre-ordering his new book? He's got the John Mellencamp Songbook, 50 Years of Songs and Poetry, coming out September 29th. So I look forward to that. There's supposed to be some photographs in there, some drawings, and of course a lot of good stories, plus all the music. If you want more details, go to John's website. And coming up next, Soft Cell, plus the Goo Goo Dolls.
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Well, good evening, everybody. I'm Chris Taylor. Thank you so much for hanging out with me tonight. So if you're looking for something fun to help de-stress, or maybe you've got a cool birthday gift that you need to give this summer, or I don't know, you're going to a wedding shower or a wedding, something like that, and you're looking for like a different kind of gift, well, how about Play-Doh for adults? Play-Doh, Hasbro, they have announced their Blooms by Play-Doh edition. Now, this is specifically marketed for adults. It's different kits that create realistic floral arrangements. So you get the Play-Doh, and then you get these molds and tools that help you make, roses or tulips, those kinds of things. It comes with a vase, and it also comes with a finishing spray to preserve the bouquet that you made for several months. The kits are being sold at Amazon, Target, and Walmart. They're about $25 each, and be kind of nice, you know? After a hard day at work, sit around and make some Play-Doh roses, why not? And the kids can, do it as well. Probably the little ones need to stay away from the spray, but

0: 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Coming up next, Billy Joel and Nina.
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Rockin' the Joe, Joetown 107.5. Good evening, everybody. Thanks for hanging out with me tonight. Now, coming up, oh, the good stuff. OMD, Blondie, and Journey. But first, a little Scorpions.

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0: The greatest hits of all time. Jotown 107.5. A classic from Journey. Now, Journey, they're on their final frontier tour. They've already made a couple stops here in the Midwest. If you missed them, don't worry. You got one more chance. They will be in St. Louis on November 16th. So get your tickets now. They also have a whole bunch of shirts celebrating the 250th anniversary of our country. Those shirts are on sale right now. So if you want to, you know, celebrate the 250th with Journey, go to Journey's website for all the details. John Waite and Queen, plus the weather forecast. That's all up next.
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2: Pretty clear out there as the night goes on. The overnight low at 65 degrees, and we're leaping up to the low 90s by later on Tuesday with some sun. Dry weather coming our way for Wednesday. Looks like for Thursday, too, and even for Friday. At our highs during this time, right around 90.

0: 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We're into the mid to upper 90s for the weekend. I'm meteorologist Jennifer Naramore.
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0: Jotown 107.5, 80s, 90s, and more. Classic from Corey Hart and those sunglasses at night. Now, Sir Elton John famously owns one of the world's largest personal collections. He says he's got over 20,000 pairs of sunglasses. Well, I think he keeps adding to it because now he's got his own eyewear company. It's called Elton John Eyewear. And yeah, they have all different kinds of frames, and they've got them for reading glasses, sunglasses, just fun ones with, you know, no lenses if you just want that look. 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Up next, we've got Cher and Club Nouveau.
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Well, good evening, everybody. I'm Chris Taylor. Thanks for hanging out with me tonight. We're going back to 1987 for this song. This is actually a cover. So Club Nouveau did this song in 1987. The original was done by Bill Withers in 1972. And guess what? Both versions made it to number one on the Billboard Hot 100. Pretty amazing. Here's Club Nouveau and Lean On Me.

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0: Rockin' the Joe, Joetown 107.5. A classic from the Fine Young Cannibals. Now, they released that song back in 1989. And you know what? It's been covered a few times. Now, Weird Al Yankovic, he did a parody called She Drives Like Crazy. And then Kermit the Frog and Miss Piggy, they did their version of it on the Kermit Unpigged album. Yeah, did you miss that one? That one came out in 1994. Dolly Parton even did a version. She did an album called Backwoods Barbie that came out in 2008, and she's got her cover on there as well. So who knew that song was so popular? Up next, Pat Benatar and Phil Collins.
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the greatest hits of all time. Jotown 107.5. Well, good evening, all my little night owls. Thank you for staying up late with me tonight. Coming up this hour, oh, you're not going to be disappointed. No, no, no, no. Some big hits from the 80s from Richard Marx and Whitney Houston, but first a little Bon Jovi.

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We're going to be digging deep into our Joetown music library, looking for those songs that make you say, wowza. And then we're going to play them all day long on Wednesday. It's Wowza Wednesday on Joetown 107.5.

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0: 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A classic there from REO Speedwagon. Now, REO Speedwagon, they're no more. They did their big farewell tour in 2024, but the lead singer, Kevin Cronin, he formed his own solo band and actually had a lot of members of the REO touring band. He just went ahead and grabbed him and put him in his new band, and they continue to play the REO Speedwagon songs. Now, they don't do a lot of gigs, but just recently, they were at the U.S. Embassy in Tokyo for the American 250 celebration. So yeah, he's still out there performing that music. Up next, Hall & Oates, the Fugees, and the weather forecast.
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2: Pretty clear out there as the night goes on. The overnight low at 65 degrees, and we're leaping up to the low 90s by later on Tuesday with some sun. Dry weather coming our way for Wednesday. Looks like for Thursday, too, and even for Friday. At our highs during this time, right around 90 to 95. We're into the mid to upper 90s for the weekend. I'm meteorologist Jennifer Naramore.
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0: 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Jotown 107.5. Well, good evening, everybody. I'm Chris Taylor. Thanks for hanging out with me tonight. And a special shout out to anyone listening from Delaware. Today is National Delaware Day. Who knew? Now, I'm sad to say, I've never actually made it to the state of Delaware. I've gone to most of our states, even did the hard ones like Alaska and Hawaii. Been there, but have not made my way to Delaware. Not yet. So if you're thinking about doing a little summer vacation, maybe give Delaware a shot. They're one of the five U.S. states that has no statewide sales tax, so that makes it a nice location to go visit. They've also got a lot of Fortune 500 companies there, and they have peach pie. That is their official state dessert, so that sounds good, right? They've also got all those blue crabs and lots of fun beaches and activities, so yeah. Happy Delaware Day. Coming up next, Michael Jackson and Guns N' Roses.
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Rockin' the Joe, Joetown 107.5. Okay, do you want to see Guns N' Roses perform this song live? Well, you do not have to wait very long. GNR, Guns N' Roses, they're going to be in St. Louis August 16th, Kansas City August 19th, and Ridgedale, Missouri September 12th.

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the greatest hits of all time. 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A classic there from the Eagles. Now the Eagles, they have surprised us yet again. Remember when they were doing their final farewell tour? They did that, then they did some shows at the Sphere, and then that was it? Well, no, it's not it. So they've got two shows in September, four in November, and now they have announced four more shows in December. The tickets for those shows, they go on sale on Wednesday. So if you haven't seen the Eagles yet, I can't honestly tell you these are the last shows or not. They keep surprising us with more shows, but what a nice way to, you know, get in the Christmas spirit by...

0: way to, you know, get in the Christmas spirit by jetting off to Vegas and seeing the Eagles and then winning big in the casino. That'd make a very good Christmas gift, wouldn't it? Coming up next, Billy Idol and the Police. Have a great night, everybody.
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1: Pretty clear out there as the night goes on. The overnight low at 65 degrees, and we're leaping up to the low 90s by later on Tuesday with some sun. Dry weather coming our way for Wednesday. Looks like for Thursday, too, and even for Friday. At our highs during this time, right around 90 to 95. We're into the mid to upper 90s for the weekend. I'm meteorologist Jennifer Naramore.
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1: Pretty clear out there as the night goes on. The overnight low at 65 degrees, and we're leaping up to the low 90s by later on Tuesday with some sun. Dry weather coming our way for Wednesday. Looks like for Thursday, too, and even for Friday. At our highs during this time, right around 90 to 95. We're into the mid to upper 90s for the weekend. I'm meteorologist Jennifer Naramore.
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1: Pretty clear out there as the night goes on. The overnight low at 65 degrees, and we're leaping up to the low 90s by later on Tuesday with some sun. Dry weather coming our way for Wednesday. Looks like for Thursday, too, and even for Friday. At our highs during this time, right around 90 to 95. We're into the mid to upper 90s for the weekend. I'm meteorologist Jennifer Naramore.
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1: Pretty clear out there as the night goes on. The overnight low at 65 degrees, and we're leaping up to the low 90s by later on Tuesday with some sun. Dry weather coming our way for Wednesday. Looks like for Thursday, too, and even for Friday. At our highs during this time, right around 90 to 95, or into the mid to upper 90s for the weekend. I'm meteorologist Jennifer Naramore.
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1: Pretty clear out there as the night goes on. The overnight low at 65 degrees, and we're leaping up to the low 90s by later on Tuesday with some sun. Dry weather coming our way for Wednesday. Looks like for Thursday, too, and even for Friday. At our highs during this time, right around 90 to 95. We're into the mid to upper 90s for the weekend. I'm meteorologist Jennifer Naramore.
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1: We have a clear sky, quiet start to our morning. It's going to be sunny and warm today with a high temperature 90. Mostly clear tonight, till 69. Sunny and dry weather ahead Wednesday with a high 91. Wednesday night, Charlo in the low 70s. Scattered showers and a few thunderstorms later Thursday with a high back into the low 90s. Rain again possible on Thursday night. I'm meteorologist Ann Holliday.
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Showtel 107.5, Billy Idol and White Wedding. Good morning. It's the Tuesday edition of the Greg Lynn Radio Show. And yes, this is the last day that I will be filling in for Greg. You're probably sick of me by now. And, well, frankly, I'm sick of me by now. But Greg will be here back tomorrow. And he's bringing souvenirs for everybody. A t-shirt that says, I went on vacation and all Wendy got was this lame t-shirt. Ah, well. Tears for Fears is going to start us out on the Greg Lynn Radio Show. Head over heels.

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0: 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It is David Bowie and Let's Dance. Why not? It's Tuesday. I mean, any day that's not Monday is a day worth dancing for. We're going to have some dancing music from Survivor with Prince of the Revolution and Starship. Oh, yes. Lots of dancing music coming up.
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2: We have a clear sky, quiet start to our morning. It's going to be sunny and warm today with a high temperature 90. Mostly clear tonight, low 69. Sunny and dry weather ahead Wednesday with a high 91. Wednesday night, low in the low 70s. Scattered showers and a few thunderstorms later Thursday with a high back into the low 90s. Rain again possible on Thursday night. I'm meteorologist Dan Holliday.
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0: 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Their Starship, Nothing's Gonna Stop Us Now. Before that, Prince and Kiss. Coming up, Naked Eyes, Aerosmith, and Michael Jackson. First this.
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Naked Eyes, always something there to remind me. It's the Greg Lynn Radio Show for your Tuesday. Wendy sitting in one final day, and then tomorrow, Greg will be back. He will, I promise. Here's Aerosmith. Dream on.

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0: 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It's Michael Jackson and Beat It. We're going to take a little break here. More classic hits are on the way on our Tuesday in just a bit.
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2: News headlines. Governor Mike Kehoe has signed a bill letting St. Joseph annex Rosecrans Memorial Airport without taking in the land between. Representative Brenda Shields sponsored it. Senator Rusty Black carried it in the Senate. St. Joseph City Council is hitting pause on new data center applications, turning to outside experts to update zoning. At a work session, members cited resident concerns, environmental impact, and community fit, with public input planned and possible conditions later. Missouri Governor Mike Kehoe has signed Senate Bill 1408, clearing the way for 75 miles per hour on rural interstate stretches like I-70. It's not automatic. Local governments need Missouri Highways and Transportation Commission approval. The law takes effect August 28th. 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

Showtown 107.5. It's Brian Adams in the summer of 69. It was a very good year. It was a very good year. Sorry, that's wrong format. I'm probably doing too much at once here. Well, let's see. Coming up this hour, we've got New Order, Nina, Guns N' Roses, and a whole lot more. Right now, Cyndi Lauper, Girls Just Want to Have Fun.

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0: Guns N' Roses, and welcome to the jungle. 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
2: We have a clear sky, quiet start to our morning. It's going to be sunny and warm today with a high temperature 90. Mostly clear tonight, low 69. Sunny and dry weather ahead Wednesday with a high 91. Wednesday night, low in the low 70s. Scattered showers and a few thunderstorms later Thursday with a high back into the low 90s. Rain again possible on Thursday night. I'm meteorologist Dan Holliday.
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0: 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Before that, Lionel Richie and All Night Long. Coming up, Belinda Carlisle, Simple Minds, and Lynyrd Skynyrd. All right, good stuff coming up.
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Linda Carlisle, heaven is a place on earth. It's the Greg Glenn Radio Show at Jotown 107.5. Wente sitting in for Greg one last day, and then he will be back in his chair the way life should be. As God intended, Greg Glenn will be back tomorrow. Simple Minds, don't you forget about me.

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0: Oh, yeah, Sweet Home Alabama. I remember those good old days. Lynyrd Skynyrd and Sweet Home Alabama. Not Alabama. I'm just being silly. Before that, Simple Minds and Don't You Forget About Me. Classic hits keeping rolling here on a Tuesday in just a bit.
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2: News Headlines. Governor Mike Kehoe has signed a bill letting St. Joseph annex Rosecrans Memorial Airport without taking in the land between. Representative Brenda Shields sponsored it. Senator Rusty Black carried it, giving the city new flexibility. 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The move follows resident concerns. 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Missouri Governor Mike Kehoe has signed

0: 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It's not automatic. Local governments need commission approval. 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

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Coming up, we've got music from Rick James, Eddie Money, and Ronnie Spector, and a whole lot more. Right now, it's Brian Adams. Let's go to heaven, shall we?

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0: 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Before that, Rick James and Super Freak. Coming up, we've got Eddie Grant, Roxette, and Elton John. He's still standing.
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2: We have a clear sky, quiet start to our morning. It's going to be sunny and warm today with a high temperature 90, mostly clear tonight.

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0: 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That's Elton John and I'm Still Standing. I got to see Elton John in Vegas several years ago, and it was a great show. Short show, though, you know, about an hour. You know, when you go to see those big acts in Vegas, it's a short show because they want to get people back out on the craps table and make their money back, you know. But it was a good show. I'd like to see him again, but, boy, I don't think there's too many opportunities left to see that. But a great show when I saw it. Coming up, George Michael, Club Nouveau, and Toto.
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Cause I gotta have faith. I gotta have faith. Because I gotta have faith, faith, faith. 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And a stiff drink helps, too. Club Nouveau, Lean on Me. 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

0: That's Toto in Africa on the Greg Lynn Radio Show, Tuesday edition. And Wente is sitting in for Greg one more day, and then Greg will take his throne, and things will all be right with the world. More great hit music coming up, so don't go anywhere.
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2: 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Missouri Governor Mike Kehoe has signed a bill letting St. Joseph annex Rosecrans Memorial Airport without taking in land between. The measure, backed by Rep. 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After residents raised concerns, council members want environmental review, community fit, and public input before any future condition-based approvals. Missouri Governor Mike Kehoe has signed Senate Bill 1408, clearing the way for 75 miles per hour on rural interstate stretches like I-70. It's not automatic. Local limits need Missouri Highways and Transportation Commission approval. 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

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That's Guns N' Roses and Sweet Child of Mine starting out our 9 o'clock hour. Coming up, Genesis, Pat Benatar, The Cars will take you for a ride. But right now, Don Henley and the Boys of Summer.

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0: the Cars and Drive. Before that, Pat Benatar and Heartbreaker. It's the Greg Lynn Radio Show on a Tuesday, and coming up, we have got The Outfield, Billy Joel, and AC/DC will shake you not entirely all night long. I mean, they got to take a little nap in there somewhere.
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2: Sunny and hot weather coming our way for today. Heading for a high right at 90. We're in the upper 60s for tonight. And low 90s coming in for tomorrow. It will be mostly sunny. We have a chance for scattered showers with thunderstorms coming in Thursday afternoon and evening with a disturbance brushing our area. The high low 90s. Dry Friday, the high 93. I'm meteorologist Jennifer Naramore.
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0: AC/DC, You Shook Me All Night Long. It's the Greg Lynn Radio Show for Tuesday, and I want to remind you that tomorrow is Wowza Wednesday. 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It's Wowza Wednesday right here on the Greg Lynn Radio Show.
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0: Wolf. That's going to wrap it up for the Gregorland Radio Show today, and thank you for putting up with me for the last six some odd days. I apologize that you have to do that, but Greg's going to be back tomorrow. Have a wonderful day and a wonderful rest of your week. 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
1: My name's Manny, moving through the midday with a whole lot of music still to come this hour. Bon Jovi, also Heart on the way.

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It's Manny. You know, every Wednesday we go deep into our Jotown music library looking for songs that make you say, wowza, and we play them all day long. 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
1: It's Queen and Another One Bites the Dust with Manny. Is there a TV show that you watch that you probably wouldn't admit to watching if anyone asked you about it? Well, someone put a list together of the worst TV shows of all time. On that list, My Mother the Car, which featured Jerry Van Dyke, that's Dick Van Dyke's brother. That was around for just a couple years in the 1960s. Also on that list, The Swan from 2004. What about Caveman? Remember those Geico commercials? They actually did a series in 2007 called Caveman. It was a flop. But something that was on that list that we probably were all guilty of watching back in the day, The Jerry Springer Show from 1991 to 2018. Now tell me, you never watched that show.
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3: Sunny and hot weather coming our way for today. Heading for a high right at 90. We're in the upper 60s for tonight. And low 90s coming in for tomorrow. It will be mostly sunny. We have a chance for scattered showers with thunderstorms coming in Thursday afternoon and evening with a disturbance brushing our area. The high low 90s. Dry Friday, the high 93. I'm meteorologist Jennifer Nairamore.
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1: That's OMD's If You Leave, a song that was featured in the movie Pretty in Pink. Speaking of movies, Moana, the live-action version, was number one at the box office over the weekend. It debuted making $43 million, but it kind of underperformed because they spent like $250 million putting the movie together.

0: That's not including the like $100 million that they used to advertise and promote the movie coming out. So they're hoping probably for some strong showings in the next few weeks. Otherwise, they don't want it to be in the tanker category, you know, like the Waterworlds and some of those other movies they spent a lot of money on and ended up underperforming. Hopefully that's not the case. Well, we're going to overperform as usual and give you more music for your workday, which is what we love to do. Billy Idol's on the way, also Pat Benatar, and one of the one-hit wonders of the 80s, Break My Stride from Matthew Wilder, is coming up too.
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1: Billy Idol's keeping busy this summer with his It's a Nice Day to Tour again. He's going to be busy this fall, too, because he will officially become a member of the Rock and Roll Hall of Fame at the induction ceremony in November at the Peacock Theater in Los Angeles. It's Billy Idol now with Rebel Yell.

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1: Hit me with your best shot. That's Pat Benatar. She's on the road this summer with her husband, Neil Giraldo. It seems like they are always touring together, sometimes as headliners, sometimes as an opening act. And that's what they're doing this time around. They're opening up for Bryan Adams and his role with the Punches Tour, keeping busy this summer doing that. And we're keeping busy giving you the most music for your workday. And lots more of that on the way from Def Leppard. Also, Cyndi Lauper and Journey's on the way.
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3: He's dribbling the ball with everything on the line. He's driving down the pitch. He's facing price hikes and cuts past him. Carrier Contracts tries to block him. Oh, he leaves him in the dust. He's at the edge of the box. He cuts past the nonstop group chat trash talk. He clears on goal. He shoots. No!

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1: It's the middle of the day with Manny, and still to come this hour, music from Tracy Chapman. Got Bon Jovi on the way, and 81-year-old Rod Stewart keeping busy on the road right now with his summer tour with some support of Richard Marx. Here's Forever Young.

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0: Joetown 107.5, 80s, 90s, and more. They recently kicked off their summer tour with 9 shows at Madison Square Garden in New York City. It's Bon Jovi, You Give Love a Bad Name, with Manny in the midday giving you more music. Madonna's on the way. Also coming up, Billy Joel and Nirvana. If you're a sports fan, it's going to be a busy day. The World Cup semifinals get underway this afternoon on Telemundo, Fox, and Peacock. Today, it's France versus Spain. Tomorrow, it's England versus Argentina. The winner and losers of those matches will play this weekend in the top three spots. That's what they're going to be playing for, the top three spots there. Also, if you're a Major League Baseball fan, the All-Star Game happens tonight. That's going to be on Fox at 7 o'clock this evening.
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2: Sunny and hot weather coming our way for today. Heading for a high right at 90. We're in the upper 60s for tonight. And low 90s coming in for tomorrow. It will be mostly sunny. We have a chance for scattered showers with thunderstorms coming in Thursday afternoon and evening with a disturbance brushing our area. The high low 90s. Dry Friday, the high 93. I'm meteorologist Jennifer Nairamore.
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1: That's Madonna's Like a Prayer. She's extremely busy right now. She just released a new album a couple weeks ago, and she's going to be busy in the next few days performing live in front of millions. I mean, literally millions of people, because she is part of the halftime show that's going to happen during the championship game of the World Cup. Madonna still doing her thing. And we're doing our thing tomorrow, playing songs you might not have heard in a while. We call it Wows of Wednesday. It's when we go into our music library, we dig around, find songs that are going to spark up some memories, and have some fun doing that all day long. Make sure you check it out tomorrow. Wow's a Wednesday.
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1: It's REO Speedwagon's Keep On Loving You with Manny, getting ready for the lunch hour with more music. 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But sometimes cooking food can make us a little mad, because if you're grilling and someone does something that you don't like, that can make things a little uncomfortable if you've got a cookout going on. The average American enjoys 13 grill days per year, but the biggest grill sins are touching another person's grill without permission and not letting the meat rest before serving. 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

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How you doing? It's Manny. You know, every Wednesday we go deep into our Joetown music library looking for songs that make you say wowza, and we play them all day long. 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
1: 8675309. Jenny, that is Tommy Tutone, one of the one-hit wonders of the 1980s. We'll have lots of one-hit wonders to play for you tomorrow because it's a Wiles of Wednesday. It's when we go into our music library throughout the day. We rummage around. We find songs we haven't played in some time. And guess what? We play those songs. We spark up the memories. We're going to actually have you saying, wow, I forgot all about that one. Or, wow, I was at an interesting point in my life when that song was a hit. Make sure you check it out tomorrow, Wiles of Wednesday, right here. And check out more music for your lunch hour next. 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
3: Sunny and hot weather coming our way for today. Heading for a high right at 90. We're in the upper 60s for tonight. And low 90s coming in for tomorrow. It will be mostly sunny. We have a chance for scattered showers with thunderstorms coming in Thursday afternoon and evening with a disturbance brushing our area. The high low 90s. Dry Friday, the high 93. I'm meteorologist Jennifer Nairamore.
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1: That's Whitesnakes. Here I go again with Manny. We've got more music for the lunch hour on the way from Lips, Inc. The song Funky Town, it's coming up. Also, someone who's on the road right now, John Mellencamp, Tears for Fears, and a whole lot more on the way. If you're watching TV tonight, of course, there's the World Cup this afternoon, Major League Baseball All-Star Game tonight, some other things to check out. America's Got Talent, the auditions tonight on NBC. That's at 7 o'clock. And Password, that is on NBC at 9 o'clock. Jimmy Fallon is going to be doing his thing on there tonight. Also, the third season premiere of Quarterback streaming on Netflix. The first two seasons have been great. There's a new one this time around. It's Jaden Daniels, also Baker Mayfield, and Cam Ward's on there. Also, Joe Flacco. Those are the quarterbacks for this season.
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1: He's dribbling the ball with everything on the line. He's driving down the pitch. He's facing price hikes and cuts past him. Carrier Contracts tries to block him. Oh, he leaves him in the dust. He's at the edge of the box. He cuts past the nonstop group chat trash talk. He clears on goal. He shoots. No!

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1: It's Sublime Santeria. They're on the road this summer with a new lead singer with a very familiar last name. Jacob Knoll is the lead singer of Sublime. His dad, Brad Knoll, was the original lead singer. He died back in 1996, but his son is now the lead singer. They've got the members back doing their thing with the new lead singer, and it sounds just like it did when Brad Knoll was still around. In fact, they just released a new album a couple weeks ago, and it is great. If you're a Sublime fan, definitely check that out. So did you check out the Home Run Derby last night? Jordan Walker won that last night, Major League Baseball All-Star Game. Tonight, last night's Home Run Derby happened. Jordan Walker was the winner of that. You know, the longest Home Run Derby history was a 524-foot blast from Sammy Sosa back in 2002. He also cracked a 520 and 514-footer that year. Remember the whole thing with Mark McGwire and Sammy Sosa? Don't have to remind you about that, right?
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1: They're celebrating their summer on the road, touring with Toad the Wet Sprocket. That's a Minute Works Down Under with Manny. More music for your workday is on the way from Journey, also coming up Adele and Nina. 99 Red Balloons, that song is on the way next. We had another loss in the entertainment world over the weekend. Sam Neill passing away yesterday in Australia at the age of 78. He was in Jurassic Park. Remember him? The cause of death hasn't been announced yet, but he was cancer-free.
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3: Pushing through the rest of today and straight through tonight with fair weather. We're going to hit 90 for the high, overnight low, upper 60s, and low 90s coming our way for tomorrow with a good deal of sun. And we're back up to some low 90s by later on Thursday. We do have a chance for at least a few thunderstorms by Thursday afternoon. Dry Friday, the high 93. I'm meteorologist Jennifer Naramore.
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1: They're on their final Frontier Farewell Tour. That is Journey in Separate Ways with Manny. Got music still to come from Richard Marx, also Prince and the Revolution, and Major Tom coming home. Peter Schilling, one of the one-hit wonders of the 80s. That one is on the way next. We've got lots of one-hit wonders in store tomorrow. In fact, we don't even know which ones we're going to play yet because we're going to surprise you throughout the day with the Wiles of Wednesday. We go into our music library every Wednesday, walk around, dig around, look for songs we haven't played in a while, and guess what? We play them throughout the day. So be prepared to be amazed and to literally say wow out loud. That's our goal, to get you to say wow. Do it tomorrow. Make sure you listen.

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1: He's spending his summer opening up for Rod Stewart in concert. It's Richard Marks and right here waiting with Manny in the midday. So how is your posting game on social media? Do you still do it like you used to? Have you kind of let it dwindle over the years? Well, a new survey says more than half of Americans think keeping up with their online presence feels more like work than fun. And most people are posting a lot less than they used to.
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0: 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You're now cruising with Cadle, and we are cruising with the hits when we come back.
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0: Thursday, we do have a chance for at least a few thunderstorms by Thursday afternoon. Dry Friday, the high 93. I'm meteorologist Jennifer Nairamore.
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1: It's all about the look, man. 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
3: Pushing through the rest of today and straight through tonight with fair weather. We're going to hit 90 for the high, overnight low, upper 60s, and low 90s coming our way for tomorrow with a good deal of sun. And we're back up to some low 90s by later on Thursday. We do have a chance for at least a few thunderstorms by Thursday afternoon. Dry Friday, the high 93. I'm meteorologist Jennifer Naira Moore.
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I'll let other people do that. Here's Tears for Fears.

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1: What's up, Middle America? You are cruising with Gatel, and I've been married for 20 years, and I've heard some crazy things that my wife has said in her sleep. But she's never told me anything I've said. I've probably divulged a secret or two.

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1: That's Aerosmith with Crying, man, one of my all-time favorite bands. And I heard Steven Tyler was doing some work again and singing a little bit. So who knows? Maybe we'll see another tour one day. Don't go anywhere. More hits coming this way. Kicking it off with Cyndi Lauper right after this.
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3: Pushing through the rest of today and straight through tonight with fair weather. We're going to hit 90 for the high, overnight low upper 60s, and low 90s coming our way for tomorrow with a good deal of sun. And we're back up to some low 90s by later on Thursday. We do have a chance for at least a few thunderstorms by Thursday afternoon. Dry Friday, the high 93. I'm meteorologist Jennifer Nairamore.
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0: 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That's Journey with some great advice right there. Don't stop believing, and you are cruising with Cadle. Be sure to cruise on by Saturday night for Super 70s Saturday right here. It's a good time. You pop the collar, get out the disco ball, and go back to the good old days where nobody really knew how to dance. You just moved and wiggled. Maybe that's all anybody ever does. Hold on tight.
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1: 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We're finishing up the workday, and we are getting ready for the cruise home with lots of hits like MJ, Tom Petty, and Prince. 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
3: Keeping it clear for the early morning time. Our overnight low settling down to the upper 60s or up to the low 90s by later on Wednesday with some sun. Wednesday night fair weather, low right at 70. We do have a chance for at least a few showers with thunderstorms coming in by Thursday afternoon, the high low 90s. Dry on Friday, the high 93. I'm meteorologist Jennifer Nairamore.

0: He's dribbling the ball with everything on the line. He's driving down the pitch. He's facing price hikes and cuts past him. Carrier Contracts tries to block him. Oh, he leaves him in the dust. He's at the edge of the box. He cuts past the nonstop group chat trash talk. He clears on goal. He shoots. 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

0: 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I was literally head over heels a second ago when I went to scoot backwards. My chair flipped over and my head was, well, below my heels, actually, now that I'm thinking about it. Either way, it was a crash. Trying to do the job of Frankie while he's gone for a few days, plus my job, that's just too much for me, man. I'm just going to sit back and play music as soon as he comes back. But for now, I got to take a break. We'll be back with Belinda Carlisle and a whole long set of hits.
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0: 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It's Naked Eyes with always something there to remind me, and my something to remind me is out of town for a few days. Frankie, I miss you.
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0: 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He does all the work and lets me just sit back and play. Don't go anywhere. We're about to get lucky with Daft Punk.
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3: Keeping it clear for the early morning time. Our overnight low settling down to the upper 60s or up to the low 90s by later on Wednesday with some sun. Wednesday night fair weather, low right at 70. We do have a chance for at least a few showers with thunderstorms coming in by Thursday afternoon, the high low 90s. Dry on Friday, the high 93. I'm meteorologist Jennifer Nairamore.
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1: Man, I wish we could go back to the days of good old mall concerts, man. 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Long set of hits coming your way, but I'm getting out of here. 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